0: Esta es la familia bacana, bacanísima, desde Loja, Ecuador. 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
1: Well now, we call this the act of mating, but there are several other very important differences between human beings and animals that you should know about.

Oh yeah, let me hear you sing it. Everybody in the place, put those hands in the air. Yeah, check it out one time. You know it's for real. Then transfer to you all in a second.